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Right here. Right here. Right now. It's your number one station.

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0: put a smile on your face. Don't bring everybody down like this. Don't worry. It will soon pass, whatever it is. 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
1: They ordered him to the floor. Tupac resisted. He was shot numerous times, at least twice in the head, once in the left arm, once in the thigh, once in the groin.

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Right here. Right now. 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

I've got dirt on my Reeboks from staying up all night. 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I phoned up Stevie. I said, gee, you all right? 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I feel this sense of well-being this time in the morning. 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Drunks falling off the sidewalks get issued a warning. Distant sirens, they crescendo like a

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Libby's at the dolies, but her disposition's humorful. 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